nothing but built to destroy. You play with my world like it's your little toy. 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

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Here they hide behind walls. Here they hide behind disks. I just don't want you to know I can see through your masks. You that never done nothing but build to destroy. You play with my world like it's your little toy. You put a gun in my hand and you hide from my eyes.

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Will it buy you forgiveness? Do you think that it could? I think you will find

Just a perfect day. Drink sangria in the park. And then later, when it gets